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3: Partly to mostly cloudy, warm, and humid through your Thursday evening here in the capital city. Look for temperatures to cool back into the upper 70s by 10 o'clock tonight. Small chances for maybe a spotty shower or isolated storm this evening, but that chance will go up as we head into the overnight hours, potentially lingering into and through the day on your Friday, where we'll see another day with highs in the middle 80s. From the 10/11 Severe Weather Center, I'm meteorologist Bill Rentschler.

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2: Partly to mostly cloudy, warm, and humid through your Thursday evening here in the capital city. Look for temperatures to cool back into the upper 70s by 10 o'clock tonight. Small chances for maybe a spotty shower or isolated storm this evening, but that chance will go up as we head into the overnight hours, potentially lingering into and through the day on your Friday, where we'll see another day with highs in the middle 80s. From the 10-11 Severe Weather Center, I'm meteorologist Bill Rentschler.

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2: Partly to mostly cloudy, warm, and humid through your Thursday evening here in the capital city. Look for temperatures to cool back into the upper 70s by 10 o'clock tonight. Small chances for maybe a spotty shower or isolated storm this evening, but that chance will go up as we head into the overnight hours, potentially lingering into and through the day on your Friday, where we'll see another day with highs in the middle 80s. From the 1011 Severe Weather Center, I'm meteorologist Bill Rentschler.

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2: Partly cloudy to mostly cloudy skies Wednesday night into Thursday with a 30% chance for thunderstorms after midnight. One or two of those storms could be strong to severe. We'll drop down to 73 for the overnight low. Slight chance for a thunderstorm Thursday morning, otherwise partly sunny, warm and humid with a high near 89. More scattered thunderstorms possible Thursday night into Friday. From the 10-11 Severe Weather Center, I'm Chief Meteorologist Brett Anderson.

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2: Partly cloudy to mostly cloudy skies Wednesday night into Thursday with a 30% chance for thunderstorms after midnight. One or two of those storms could be strong to severe. We'll drop down to 73 for the overnight low. Slight chance for a thunderstorm Thursday morning, otherwise partly sunny, warm and humid with a high near 89. More scattered thunderstorms possible Thursday night into Friday. From the 10-11 Severe Weather Center, I'm Chief Meteorologist Fred Anderson.

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3: Partly cloudy to mostly cloudy skies Wednesday night into Thursday with a 30% chance for thunderstorms after midnight. One or two of those storms could be strong to severe. We'll drop down to 73 for the overnight low. Slight chance for a thunderstorm Thursday morning, otherwise partly sunny, warm and humid with a high near 89. More scattered thunderstorms possible Thursday night into Friday. From the 10-11 Severe Weather Center, I'm Chief Meteorologist Brett Anderson.

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0: Hi, kids. 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
2: Yeah,
0: wanna
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0: Wanna see me stick 9-inch nails to each one of my eyelids?
2: Uh-huh.
0: Wanna copy me and do exactly like I did?

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2: Partly cloudy to mostly cloudy skies Wednesday night into Thursday with a 30% chance for thunderstorms after midnight. One or two of those storms could be strong to severe. We'll drop down to 73 for the overnight low. Slight chance for a thunderstorm Thursday morning, otherwise partly sunny, warm and humid with a high near 89. More scattered thunderstorms possible Thursday night into Friday. From the 10-11 Severe Weather Center, I'm Chief Meteorologist Brett Anderson.

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2: Partly cloudy to mostly cloudy skies Wednesday night into Thursday with a 30% chance for thunderstorms after midnight. One or two of those storms could be strong to severe. We'll drop down to 73 for the overnight low. Slight chance for a thunderstorm Thursday morning, otherwise partly sunny, warm and humid with a high near 89. More scattered thunderstorms possible Thursday night into Friday. From the 10-11 Severe Weather Center, I'm Chief Meteorologist Brett Anderson.

0: shower, I should bark now. I'm like, really? Are you kidding me?
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2: Partly cloudy to mostly cloudy skies Wednesday night into Thursday with a 30% chance for thunderstorms after midnight. One or two of those storms could be strong to severe. We'll drop down to 73 for the overnight low. Slight chance for a thunderstorm Thursday morning, otherwise partly sunny, warm and humid with a high near 89. More scattered thunderstorms possible Thursday night into Friday. From the 10-11 Severe Weather Center, I'm Chief Meteorologist Brett Anderson.

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3: Mainly cloudy this morning with a 40% chance of showers and thunderstorms. Temperature rising into the low 80s by noon. This afternoon, mostly cloudy with a 20% chance of rain, high in the mid 80s. Tonight, mostly cloudy with a 30% chance of showers and thunderstorms, low in the low 70s. From the 1011 Severe Weather Center, I'm meteorologist Brandon Rector.

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1: Good morning. It is Friday. We have made it finally to the end of the week. Brooke will be back on Monday. She is working the travel back today, and she will be back on Monday. But we are welcoming in for one last time. Like, you know, a little verklempt, maybe?
2: Yeah.
1: Brian is here with us. It's B-Mornings with Brooke and Adam. It is raining. Again, we got rain in the morning.
2: I know.
1: 72 degrees.
2: What's been going on lately?
1: It's cloudy. We had rain overnight, but it's going to clear up by about 9 o'clock, and then we've got some hot heat. Not crazy, but when it gets to almost 90,
2: as per usual.
1: So
2: it feels like Groundhog Day the last couple of days.
1: Yes. Rain at night, rain in the morning, hot in the afternoon.
2: Yeah,
1: just hot and muggy.
2: Not great.
1: Not good news. But let's do some good news.
3: Tell me something good.
1: The good news is brought to you by Calvary Community Church. First up, an airport issue turned into a massive act of kindness. A traveler filmed a veteran who was clearly struggling with mobility issues, overwhelmed just trying to get through the terminal. The video went online, and within hours, people started asking how they could help. A small group of strangers set up a fundraiser, thinking they might get a few $100. Instead, donations exploded past $184,000 in just a couple of days. The veteran is now getting medical support, housing help, and ongoing care. Next, a second grader science question has researchers rethinking what insects can remember. The kid asked a simple thing: will my caterpillar remember me after it becomes a moth? Scientists didn't know, so they decided to help him test it. They taught the caterpillar a tiny behavior before metamorphosis, then checked again after it emerged as a moth, and unbelievably, the moth remembered.
2: Really?
1: Researchers say this could change how they understand insects' brains and memory, and the students? Well, he's now being featured in science outlets nationwide. Not bad for a kid who just wanted to know if his pet would still recognize him. And finally, firefighters responded to a four-alarm fire, found a cat named Toast alive after she hid in a closet during a blaze. Despite the heat and the smoke, she made it out with only minor injuries. The department posted the rescue, and Toast has become a little symbol of resilience online. Her family has been reunited with her, and donations are helping them rebuild after losing their home. Everybody was safe. What a great name for a cat.
2: I like it. She's still Toast. Got all nine lives.
1: All nine lives.
2: Perfect.
1: Just a little smoky. There you go.
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4: Mainly cloudy this morning with a 40% chance of showers and thunderstorms. Temperature rising into the low 80s by noon. This afternoon, mostly cloudy with a 20% chance of rain. High in the mid 80s. Tonight,
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0: B107.3. It is B Mornings with Brooke and Adam. Brooke will be back on Monday. But right now, this whole week, we've had Brian in with us. Now, Brian, we were just talking.
1: Mm-hmm.
0: Mornings have been a little different this week for you.
1: They have been just a little bit different in that they have been vastly different.
0: You're not normally a, you know, 5 in the morning, 4:30?
1: Normally not. I normally am a 9:15 is my first alarm.
0: So it's a big adjustment.
1: But it's okay.
0: Now, are you somebody who hits snooze?
1: No, I am a person who is able, thankfully, to get up right away.
0: You're doing it right, because scientists say that the micro sleep that you get between alarms, mm-hmm. between when you hit snooze, is actually super low quality and just disrupts the brain's wake-up process. So one of the reasons I may feel extra foggy than having the sleep inertia mm-hmm. this morning mm-hmm. is because I am horrible at waking up.
1: Mm-hmm. So you are a snooze person.
0: I have 8 alarms set.
1: 8 alarms?
0: Yes.
1: That's a lot of
0: like
1: alarms.
0: Basically at 5-minute intervals.
1: Uh-huh.
0: From 4:30 on.
1: Goodness.
0: Try to make sure, like, if it's this, you know, it's 5:40 or 4:45, I have to be at a certain spot.
1: Uh-huh.
0: Like, I better be in the shower already.
1: Yeah. That's right.
0: So I have little benchmarks. But
1: yeah.
0: I often will hit snooze and roll back over.
1: Mm-hmm.
0: This morning, it was tough.
1: Yeah.
0: I hit snooze a couple times. Even the dog was like, you know, why don't we just stay in bed?
1: Yeah.
0: Usually, when the alarm goes off, she's like, okay, time for breakfast. Let's
1: go. Yeah.
0: This morning, she just kind of like snuggled closer to me, and we're like, we'll just stay in bed.
1: It's raining. Like, this is the perfect time to snuggle in bed.
0: Yeah. So up to 60% of adults hit snooze at least once. So you are in the minority.
1: Wow.
0: You know, and most do it 2 to 4 times without even realizing the cumulative effects.
1: Yeah.
0: So I may need to try to be more like you.
1: Yeah.
0: And just get up when my alarm goes off.
1: I'll take you through a Brian Streeter sleep boot camp.
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5: 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Brooke Shields posted photos embracing her natural silver roots after her daughter teased her about going gray. Fans praised her for leaning into the authenticity instead of the Hollywood perfection. And Rihanna posted new photos of her family visiting the street she grew up on, now officially named Rihanna Drive. Fans love seeing her three kids together in a rare public moment. And speaking of Rihanna, ASAP Rocky confirmed Rihanna is actively working on new music, and E! News broke down everything she said about the long-teased album fans call R9. It's her first full project in a decade, and the internet is buzzing when it might finally roll out. And Hugh Dancy opened up about how he and Claire Danes have kept their relationship strong for 2 decades, which in Hollywood is basically forever. He didn't give a gimmick answer. He said the real key is staying curious about each other and continuing to grow together. Fans love the grounded, non-Hollywood vibe. And on a August 11th pre-taped episode of Live with Kelly and Mark, Mark Consuelos joked that if he and Kelly Ripa ever divorced, he'd stay in a loveless marriage just to keep their dog Lena. The bit came during a discussion of proposed Pennsylvania litigation that would classify pets as family members in divorce cases. Huh. And that is your bun.
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6: Mainly cloudy this morning with a 40% chance of showers and thunderstorms. Temperature rising into the low 80s by noon. This afternoon, mostly cloudy with a 20% chance of rain, high in the mid-80s.
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0: 107.3. Today's variety, it's B-Mornings with Brooke and Adam. Brooke will be back on Monday. Brian Isdin with us one more time. It's raining right now, but Brian, it is going to clear up.
1: Thank goodness,
0: Adam. It is
1: going to
0: be gorgeous this afternoon. And this evening, we're looking at like mid-80s.
1: I just figured that the weather this morning kind of matched your vibe of me, this being the last day that I'm going to be here.
0: Just sad, yeah.
1: Just
0: sad,
1: feeling kind of gloom.
0: Gloomy.
1: You know.
0: But the sun will come out.
1: Yes, it will.
0: And then we are going to 90s night at James Arthur
1: that
0: Vineyard.
1: That is right.
0: So we've had it. We got a party bus.
1: Mm-hmm.
0: The party bus is full.
1: It's going to be stocked to the brim.
0: But the great thing is, the vineyard mm-hmm. can hold a lot more people.
1: Plenty of room.
0: So come on down. It's going to be 6 o'clock. Right mm-hmm. around 6 o'clock, we'll get there. We'll have some trivia. We'll have some prizes. We'll play 90s music. There's wine. Mm-hmm. I think there's wine slushies.
1: Yes. Can I tell you what I'm most excited for, though?
0: Please do.
1: Butterfly Bakery. They've put together, they've cultivated, culminated, whatever adjective
0: compiled,
1: you want
0: curated.
1: To use. Yes. This is the energy I need today, Adam. Butterfly Bakery has put together a 90s-themed menu. Strawberry Pop-Tarts, Scotcheroos, Galaxy Brownies. What more could you ask for?
0: I believe you recently told me that you're getting one of everything.
1: I did tell you that, yes.
0: Which, just like yesterday when it was the last meal, you had a buffet. You're going to have a buffet of 90s confections.
1: I got to try it out. I wasn't around for a lot of these treats.
0: Oh,
1: so
0: okay.
1: I gotta see what they're all about.
0: So this is a historical,
1: yes,
0: you know,
1: yes,
0: test for you.
1: This is purely research based,
0: just science based.
1: Exactly.
0: Right. Tonight it is 90s night at James Arthur Vineyards. Come on down. It starts all around 6 p.m. Coming up in about 10 minutes, we are going to do the question of the day. What is your second favorite movie? Let us know, 402-438-1073. You can text or call, or also hit us up on the socials. What is your second favorite movie?
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1: All right, our question of the day today. What is your second favorite movie? 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
2: Not your favoriteest.
1: The second favorite movie.
2: Yes. Yes. Interesting question, isn't it, Adam?
1: It is, Brian. Another great choice by you. Well done.
2: Thank you. Thank you.
1: Let us know what your second favorite movie is. 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
2: We've got some folks who have been reaching out on the Facebook already. Maria said The Italian Job.
1: Okay, love that movie. Great
2: her
1: one.
2: Her second favorite movie. And Amy said Castaway.
1: Wow, okay.
2: Tom Hanks.
1: Yes.
2: Castaway.
1: Yeah.
2: The very
1: With Wilson,
2: same.
1: Wilson, the volleyball.
2: The very same.
1: Wow.
2: Yes.
1: I did not think of that.
2: Yeah.
1: It's a good movie.
2: It is a good movie, but it's not my favorite.
1: So what is your second favorite
2: movie? We were talking about this yesterday, and you knew that I had some reservations. I was like, I don't know where
1: you were waffling
2: I can put
1: a little
2: this.
1: Bit.
2: So I think I will tell you that my favorite movie is Ghostbusters / Raiders of the Lost Ark.
1: You think that you will tell me?
2: That's the two. I'm thinking about it, but I will tell you my second favorite movie is The Incredibles.
1: Okay.
2: 2004, Pixar, directed by Brad Bird, scored by Michael Giacchino. Very good.
1: You are such a film score person. You're the only person I've ever met who knows like all of the conductors and the score, you know, information.
2: It's what makes the movie, Adam.
1: It adds something to it.
2: It
1: you are
2: does.
1: Absolutely true. All right, well, our question of the day, what is your second favorite movie? 402-438-1073 or on the socials, B107.3.
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3: Mainly cloudy this morning with a 40% chance of showers and thunderstorms. Temperature rising into the low 80s by noon. This afternoon, mostly cloudy with a 20% chance of rain. High in the mid 80s.
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0: B107.3. Today's variety, it's B Mornings with Brooke and Adam. Brooke, this is the last day of Brooke's vacation. She will be back on Monday. We'll be back to normal. You'll be able to sleep in slightly.
1: I can't wait.
0: Which will be great.
1: It will be great.
0: Big day. Big
1: I'm
0: day.
1: I'm looking forward to it.
0: We've made it through the week. It is Friday. It's going to clear up here. It's a little rainy this morning. It's going to get nice. Looks like Friday evening, mid-80s, perfect night out. You're going to be down at the 90s night.
1: Yes,
0: James Arthur Vineyards. Perfect for it, so come on down. We're talking about the question of the day. Our question today, what is your second favorite movie? 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
1: And we've got a couple of friends already hitting up on the socials. Annette says, Grown Ups 2, now ask me what my favorite movie is.
0: I think it's going to be Grown Ups.
1: Do you think it's probably going to be Grown Ups 1?
0: I'm guessing.
1: I will tell you, Annette, you've got good taste.
0: I mean, it could be like something crazy like the Pelican Brief.
1: Yeah,
0: just like Saving completely
1: Private
0: out of left
1: Ryan.
0: Field.
1: Yeah. Chris also says Carol, the movie Carol.
0: I don't know that one.
1: I don't know it either.
0: We're going to have to look that up.
1: Well, it's not my favorite, but it could be my second favorite.
0: And maybe it'll shoot up the list.
1: Do you, Adam Weingarten, have a second favorite movie?
0: I do. I do have a second favorite movie. For much of my life, my early life, it was actually my favorite movie.
1: Wow.
0: And then in the mid-90s, it got surpassed and was pushed down to my second favorite movie.
1: Okay, so this has got some clear meaning.
0: This movie has probably impacted my personality, and when I had hair, my haircut was directly influenced by this movie.
1: Okay.
0: To, of course, be Back to the Future. Because I wished to be Marty McFly.
1: Yep.
0: I even had like the hair, just the same haircut as Michael J. Fox for most of my life.
1: That is a classic one.
0: Until I did not have any hair to comb anymore.
1: So. My mom always tells the story of how when she was a kid, she had the biggest crush on Michael J. Fox.
0: Oh, why? How could you not?
1: How could you not? And she would practice sleeping how he sleeps in the movie, like with his arm behind his back, like
0: on
1: his stomach.
0: Yep.
1: She always tells me about that every time I watch it.
0: I can see that, and I also will raise the fact that I have Calvin Klein underwear simply because
1: you want to be
0: Calvin
1: Marty McFly.
0: I wanted to be Marty McFly.
1: It's a great movie.
0: It's so good. What is your second favorite movie? Give us a text, 402-438-1073. You can call or hit us up on the socials, B107.3.
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3: Keep up the good work. Most traffic continues to move well. No reported accidents or major delays. We do have several construction projects. Keep in mind South 40th, Randolph to O Street. That is closed with local access only for a water main project. Cornhusker 35th to Havelock. Lane closures, lane shifts, and some head-to-head traffic for street improvements. And Rosa Parks Way eastbound as you come into downtown from 6th to 9th Street. Lane restriction for building construction. Do watch your speed in our school zones, neighborhoods, and near any school buses. Make sure the head.
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0: B107.3. It's B Mornings with Brooke and Adam. We are today's variety. Brooke will be back on Monday. We've still got Brian in with us, which means I get to do something that usually I am stuck on the other side of.
1: Oh.

0: or not.
1: All right, so this is Florida or not. I tell you a story. You have to guess whether it is Florida or not.
2: Ah, I see how this game works.
1: Now, we've been doing this for about a year.
2: Okay.
1: And I think out of all the times that we have done it, which is closing in on like 50, I'm about 5 correct.
2: Really?
1: Which statistically is basically impossible.
2: Okay.
1: It's a 50-50 proposition. It should not be this hard.
2: It should not be
1: this
2: hard.
1: But for me... It is hard.
2: It is causing some difficulty.
1: Now, part of the game is I always give my rationale.
2: Okay.
1: Which, to Brooke, never seems to have any bearing.
2: Uh-huh.
1: Even the ones I get right, my rationale doesn't factor in at all. I just get lucky and get them right.
2: All right.
1: So
2: I'm ready for this.
1: I just sprung this on you, too. I didn't give you any warning that this is coming.
2: We're flying blind.
1: We're talking about two gentlemen. Who have an altercation in a parking lot.
2: Mm-hmm. Already off on a very Floridian start.
1: So Everett Kirschbaum, who is 52, and James Gay, who is 35, got into a verbal altercation in the grocery store parking lot that turned into a physical altercation, and they both decided to bring weapons to the altercation. One brought a machete, the other brought a hatchet.
2: Okay.
1: So... just to give you context, we have somewhere in the country where you might want a machete and a hatchet. So this is how my brain starts to work, right?
2: Okay. Yeah.
1: They started to wrestle over the items. And then one of them, Everett, got on top of the other and pummeled him pretty hard until the police got there.
2: Yeah.
1: And they were both arrested.
2: This is very Florida. And let me give you my rationale.
1: Excellent.
2: I vacation in Florida very often, and just by you saying two gentlemen had an altercation in the parking lot, boom.
1: I mean, that could happen anywhere, though. I mean, we could see that on O Street.
2: We could, but you would definitely see it in Florida. And then just the more that you add, it's the more it's like, yep, there's a machete. Of course there is.
1: Of course
2: they
1: there
2: started
1: is.
2: Wrestling. Of course they did. The police didn't arrive until a little bit later. Of course. I think this is Florida.
1: All right. Do you have a machete or a hatchet?
2: Not on me.
1: I mean, do you own a machete or a hatchet?
2: I own a hatchet, but not a machete.
1: Oh, I was like, I don't own either of these things.
2: And really?
1: You
2: don't strike me as a big machete guy.
1: No, I'm not.
2: And I don't mean that to offend.
1: I am not offended. I'm not much of a tool guy.
2: Yes.
1: So I would assume both of those are considered tools?
2: I suppose so.
1: All right, I'm stalling because, yes, you got it right.
2: There we go.
1: It is Florida.
2: Wonderful.
1: Panama City, Florida. Evidently, this is not the first time these two have had an altercation.
2: Oh, this is like a long-running series.
1: Yeah, so evidently one was driving by, the other one saw the other one getting in his car, and then like, oh, we have previous beef. Now is the time to
2: Peter and the
1: it.
2: Giant Chicken-esque.
1: Oh, that is a very
2: niche reference.
1: I don't even know what that
2: Eagle-eyed is. Eagle-eyed Family Guy fans.
1: Oh, my goodness. Okay, yes, now I see. All right. Well, congratulations. You have a much better record in Florida or not than me.
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4: All directions continue to move fairly well. No reported accidents or major delays. We do have several construction projects. A couple to keep in mind. Vine Street, 66th to 70th. That is closed for street improvements. The detour would be 66th to O Street. South Street, 17th to 27th. Eastbound lane closure for paving repairs. Do watch your speed in our school zones, neighborhoods, and near any school buses. Make sure the headlights are on.
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0: 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Today's variety, it's B-Mornings with Brooke and Adam. Brooke is back on Monday, but Brian is in here for one more day. And Brian, when we're young, when we're kids, there are a lot of things that seem like they're going to be a bigger deal than they turn out to be. Like quicksand.
1: Quicksand, that's exactly what I was going
0: quicksand,
1: to say.
0: Quicksand, I thought there was going to be a lot more quicksand.
1: There has been a disappointing amount of quicksand.
0: I have never encountered quicksand.
1: I have never. And I'm quite disappointed.
0: Have you ever had the need to stop, drop, and roll?
1: No, not once.
0: The way that that was taught to us,
1: yeah,
0: I was like, this is going to be a thing I have to do. I need this skill.
1: This will be a routine thing.
0: I am afraid of spontaneously getting caught on fire,
1: exactly.
0: But now I know what to do
1: Should I spontaneously come
0: And then if you get in quicksand, don't move fast, because that just makes it worse.
1: Exactly.
0: You're going to have somebody else pull you out.
1: There's like a whole survival guide, I think, that we know of for all these things that you're supposed to know when you're an adult that I've never had to use before.
0: You're very unlikely to encounter. There was one that specifically I have been afraid of ever since I saw it happen in a TV show.
1: Do tell.
0: So in the early 90s, there was a TV show called L.A. Law.
1: Okay.
0: It was, you know, procedural lawyer show.
1: Classic.
0: You know, not unlike Suits or, you know, that sort of thing. And at one point, a character is having a conversation with somebody else outside of an elevator. The elevator doors open, and they step into the elevator.
1: Yep.
0: Except the elevator is not there.
1: Oh, no.
0: And they fall down the elevator shaft.
1: Oh.
0: And that is how the character was written off.
1: That is quite frightening.
0: So, for most of my life,
1: yeah,
0: I have been afraid that the doors will open, and the elevator will not be there.
1: Oh, my goodness. Yeah, that's not great.
0: It's never happened.
1: Yeah, thankfully.
0: I haven't even heard of it happening to anyone else.
1: Except in L.A. Law.
0: Except in L.A. Law, and evidently this week in Pittsburgh.
1: No!
0: There's a man in Pittsburgh who fell 6 stories in an elevator shaft, survived.
1: Thank goodness.
0: Like, he's in the hospital. He's in, you know,
1: yeah,
0: quite injured.
1: 6 stories will do that to you.
0: He said the doors open, and he was looking at his phone. He stepped in the elevator. It wasn't there, and he fell 6 stories down.
1: Wow. This is not some Indiana Jones, like, a leap of faith walk.
0: No, this was straight down. There was no elevator.
1: Goodness.
0: Doors open. He wasn't there. He survived, which is the best part.
1: Yeah.
0: He's got injuries. It took them a while to get to him.
1: Yeah.
0: Because you're at the bottom of the elevator shaft, and by that point, the elevator was above him.
1: Yeah.
0: So they were like, how do we get...
1: I can see how that would be frightening.
0: Yeah. So
1: I understand.
0: Now, new fear reconfirmed.
1: Yeah.
0: One that I had kind of forgotten about.
1: Mm-hmm.
0: But now the next time I get to an elevator, luckily, I don't have to deal with elevators a lot, by the way.
1: That's good.
0: No, I can't remember the last time I took an elevator.
1: Well, then I think you're living correctly.
0: So, I always try to take the stairs, because, you know, it's better for you.
1: And you've never had an experience where you tried to take the stairs and they were not there.
0: Correct.
1: Okay. Well, and that's good.
0: I've dealt with escalators that suddenly stopped being escalators.
1: Yeah.
0: And they were just stairs.
1: Yeah.
0: So, thanks for the convenience.
1: I guess so.
0: There's that. But yeah, make sure you double check when you the elevator doors open, that it is there.
1: I will keep my eyes open.
0: Just in case.
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3: For the most part, traffic continues to move well. A few volume slowdowns. We do have several construction projects. A couple to keep in mind. South 48th, Normal to South Street. That is closed for water main work. Also South 48th, South Street to Sumner. That's closed. And with that work, South Street from 49th to Cottner. Westbound lane closure for water main work. Continue to watch your speed in our school zones, neighborhoods, and near any school buses. Make sure...

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1: All right, today's question of the day. What is your second favorite movie? 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
2: The next best.
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1: Give us a call, 402-438-1073, or you can text in, or on the socials, B107.3.
2: And we got some folks actually letting us know on the socials what their second favorite movie is. Maria said The Italian Job.
1: Excellent job. I love that, Edward Norton was forced to make that movie because he owed the studio. He had signed a 3-picture deal. And he was had to make a movie with them. And they were like, you got to make this one. And he didn't want to be in it. You can kind of tell.
2: Uh-huh.
1: He plays the bad guy really well.
2: Mm-hmm.
1: But he also looks like he doesn't want to be there at all.
2: Hmm.
1: Which kind of fits his character.
2: Well, Maria seemed to like it.
1: It's a really fun one.
2: It must have worked out. Must be a good performance. Annette said, Grown Ups 2, now ask me what my favorite movie is. Now, Adam, I'm no detective, but I would wager to say that it might be Grown Ups.
1: I feel like it might be.
2: Grown Ups 1.
1: Grown Ups 1.
2: Of Adam Sandler fame.
1: Yes. The Grown Ups 3 is coming out. They're working on it right now. So
2: I'm very excited.
1: Good
2: about
1: news.
2: That. Good stuff. All kinds of folks letting us know what their second favorite movie is.
1: And yours was?
2: The Incredibles.
1: The Incredibles.
2: 2004. Okay. Brad Bird, Michael Giacchino on the score.
1: And how do you feel about the sequels?
2: The sequels? Incredibles 2. Maybe it's because there was so much space in between it.
1: Yeah,
2: it
1: was a long time.
2: It was, but I'm excited for Incredibles 3. It'll be good.
1: All right, well, let us know what your second favorite movie is.
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3: On the downhill side of our drive time traffic, no accidents or major delays. Everybody gets a gold star. A few volume slowdowns, and we do have several construction projects, a couple that do tend to run slow. South 70th at Nebraska Parkway, lane restrictions in all directions for turn lane construction. South 56th at Old Cheney Road, traffic signal work with lane restrictions. And eastbound O Street at 40th, lane restriction for a water main project.

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4: Mostly cloudy, warm, and humid today with a 30% chance of showers and thunderstorms. High temperature in the mid-80s. Tonight, mostly cloudy with a 30% chance of showers and thunderstorms. Low in the low 70s. Saturday, mostly cloudy with a 40% chance of showers and thunderstorms. High in the upper 80s. From the 1011 Severe Weather Center, I'm meteorologist Brandon Rector.

0: 107.3. Today's variety, it's B-Mornings with Brooke and Adam. Brooke will be back on Monday. Brian is in with us. And Brian, how would you say your Friday is going so far?
1: I would say my Friday is going great. I've been dancing, we've been chatting, it's been a great Friday morning.
0: There is someone in Lincoln who's probably having an even better Friday than you.
1: Say it isn't so.
0: I know, it sounds impossible. But somebody has a $50,000 lottery ticket in their pocket.
1: Ooh, that would be nice. I could use that.
0: One lucky player bought a Nebraska Pick 5 ticket on Thursday, and the ticket is worth $50,000.
1: Some nice starter cash.
0: So if you bought a ticket over in the, let's see here, it's in the off Holdridge Street at a Speedy Mart, might want to check your tickets.
1: Might want to look at your ticket.
0: Because if you want, you got to go down. You can't just go to any. You can't go back to the Speedy Mart because it's $50,000.
1: That's a lot of money.
0: You got to go to lottery headquarters. So check your tickets. That would be pretty cool. If you didn't win $50,000, you can still win Pentatonix tickets.
1: Ooh!
0: Pentatonix is coming to PBA in November, and we've got tickets for you. So all you have to do is text a Santa emoji.
1: Yes.
0: Santa emoji to 402-438-1073, and you can win tickets to Pentatonix. 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

0: know it breaks my heart. 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
6: B107.3. Mark Consuelos says he'd stay in a loveless marriage to keep the dog. In a pre-taped episode of Live with Kelly and Mark, he joked that if he and Kelly Ripa ever divorced, he'd stay in a loveless marriage just to keep their dog, Lena. The bit came during a discussion of proposed Pennsylvania legislation that would classify pets as family members in divorce cases. Ripa then teased him, is that all you're asking for? Because that can be arranged. Well, hey. Be careful what you ask for. Hugh Dancy has opened up about how he and wife Claire Danes have kept their relationship strong for two decades. He didn't give a gimmick answer. He said the real key is staying curious about each other and continuing to grow together. ASAP Rocky has confirmed Rihanna is actively working on new music. E! News broke that everything she said about the long-teased album that fans are calling R9, it's her first full project in a decade, and the internet is buzzing that it might finally be a real rollout. Brad Pitt revealed he slipped in his sobriety journey after 7 years alcohol-free. He said publicly that he's got back off the wagon.
7: An interesting turn of phrase.
6: This was after his divorce for Angelina Jolie, which has been going on for quite a while. Joshua Jackson was photographed kissing model Olivia Burgess during a passionate park outing in Los Angeles.
7: Ooh la la.
6: It's his very first public romance since his split from Jodie Turner-Smith, and fans have definitely noticed the chemistry. And that is your buzz.
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0: 107.3. Today's variety, it's B-Mornings with Brooke and Adam. Brooke will be back on Monday. Brian is still here with us today. And Brian, when I say New Jersey, what do you think of?
1: What do I think of? Not a lot, I guess. I don't know. Anthony's from New Jersey, so I guess maybe I think of that.
0: Okay, think of Anthony.
1: I think of Anthony. I think of Chris Christie.

0: He's the former governor.
1: He was, yes. Have you ever heard the term the armpit of America?
0: I can't say that I have.
1: At one point, New Jersey has been referred to as...
0: That is the nickname.
1: The armpit of America. Do you think of... It's got a lot of expressways.
0: Yeah.
1: It's got the stops that go over the expressway, if you've ever been. So that's exciting.
0: I guess. Very armpit-esque.
1: Not what you would think of as one of the best states to live.
0: I would not.
1: No, but there's a new study by Wallet Hub.
0: Okay.
1: That actually places New Jersey the second best place to live in the country.
0: Really?
1: Yes. So it looked at safety, healthcare, education, overall quality of life. And even though New Jersey has a very high cost of living and very high property taxes, it came in second.
0: Second place.
1: So who do you think came in first?
0: Let me guess, Massachusetts. I'm going to keep going with the East Coast.
1: It is actually Idaho.
0: Idaho.
1: Another one that I would not have expected.
0: The potato capital of the world?
1: Yeah. People love potatoes.
0: I guess so.
1: I love potatoes. Rarely do I have a meal that does not include some form of potato.
0: That is true.
1: I love potatoes.
0: It is a great side
1: dish. They are so great.
0: This is true.
1: Sometimes it's just the main dish. Like, I'll just make a baked potato.
0: Yeah.
1: I'll just go crazy with a baked potato. Wow. That's my whole meal right there.
0: What a wild life.
1: I know. I am pretty out of control.
0: Crazy.
1: So you're probably wondering where Nebraska ranks.
0: I do.
1: In this study from Wallet Hub, they rank number 20. So we're in the top half. We're kind of in that soft middle area.
0: I don't know. I already don't trust this considering that they think Idaho is the best place to live.
1: Right? And New Jersey second?
0: Yeah. I'm like, clearly you're not going to the right place.
1: Overall, we were 20. Affordability, we were 33.
0: Huh.
1: So that means there are 32 states that are more affordable than Nebraska?
0: Yeah, the numbers aren't adding up.
1: That does not seem right. Education and health, we are number 13.
0: Okay.
1: Quality of life, 27.
0: Only 27?
1: That feels real low. And safety, 29.
0: Nah, I don't buy that yet.
1: We are not in the second half.
0: The

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0: 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Today's variety, it's V Mornings with Brooke and Adam. Brooke will be back on Monday. Back on Monday. I'm so excited. She will be back on Monday. But today, Brian is still in with us. And Brian, I have a hankering.
1: Okay.
0: Or a hunch that you might like to grill.
1: I love to grill, Adam.
0: What is your go-to grill move?
1: Oh, goodness. I always will go for a steak. When I lived in Norfolk, the first thing that me and my roommate bought, we lived with each other for 3 months. The first thing we bought was a grill, and that night we grilled steaks.
0: Wow. Tonight we feast.
1: First day. Yeah. So I do love grilling. I love grilling steaks. Hot dogs are always great. All kinds of good stuff.
0: Do you do brats?
1: Oh, yes.
0: Brats. You see, my dad being from Wisconsin, brats are like required.
1: The state food.
0: You have to do the brats. Do you ever do the potatoes and the onions and the mushrooms and the tinfoil?
1: All the good stuff.
0: Oh,
1: come on.
0: That's great. Corn on the cob?
1: See, you're always giving me a bad time for talking about food so early in the morning. And look at you, you're describing a tinfoil bag.
0: At this point, I'm leaning into it.
1: You're understanding.
0: We're going to talk about food when Brian's here.
1: Exactly.
0: Because, you know, we got to find out what you had for dinner last night.
1: This is true.
0: And then we're going to find out what you're going to have for lunch today.
1: Yes, very important.
0: And then dinner later.
1: Yes.
0: Like, your day revolves around food.
1: It does. It's all planned around mealtime.
0: Which is good, because I forget to eat.
1: Yeah.
0: I'm not good at eating.
1: Mm.
0: Two things that I should be good at are sleeping and eating. Those are very important things. Yeah. I'm awful at both of them.
1: Somehow
0: I'm still here.
1: Well, thank you.
0: Doesn't make a lot of sense.
1: You've been fed and watered long enough to stay alive.
0: Yeah. I'm basically a houseplant. So, as you are a griller, if you want to get a deal right now that just went live here about 15 minutes ago, is our bargain for Rubidoux.
1: Yes.
0: They've got everything you could possibly need. Grills, pellet smokers, seasonings, sauces, accessories. Over 750.
1: 750.
0: Seven seasonings and rubs.
1: Wow.
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1: Stock up
0: for the end of the summer barbecue. You got Labor Day coming up.
1: Yep.
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3: Mostly cloudy, warm, and humid today with a 30% chance of showers and thunderstorms, high temperature in the mid-80s. Tonight, mostly cloudy with a 30% chance of showers and thunderstorms, low in the low 70s. Saturday, mostly cloudy with a 40% chance of showers and thunderstorms, high in the upper 80s. From the 1011 Severe Weather Center, I'm meteorologist Brandon Rector.

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1: So we're actually going to recap the entire week.
2: Oh.
1: Because this week, Brooke was on vacation.
2: Mm.
1: And Brian, you got to be in the studio.
2: For the whole week.
1: For the whole week.
2: 5 days.
1: And you've been wanting to get into radio for a very long time, haven't
2: yes,
1: you?
2: Yes.
1: Is this the first time you've gotten to do mornings?
2: This is the first time that I've co-hosted a morning show. I used to produce a morning show.
1: Oh, okay.
2: This is the first time.
1: First time you've been part of it.
2: In the co-captain's chair.
1: So give me a recap of this week.
2: Is
1: it what you expected? Is it new? Is it different? Do you like it?
2: I will tell you, there was some nervousness going into the week. You and I had talked a couple times before, but it was kind of like, well, we'll just see what happens. Here's and I was a little nervous about that, but I will tell you, I thought this week has been great. It's been a week of nonstop fun. It's been exciting. I feel like you and I feel like we could go on a camping trip together now, because I feel like we've really crossed some thresholds.
1: Right, yeah, we've learned a lot about each other.
2: We really
1: except
2: have.
1: Except you have not learned that I don't go camping.
2: Well, I guess that's true. I'm trying kind of to open your mind to things.
1: Yes, you know, I'm butt of a stick in the mud.
2: I've noticed.
1: Yes, set in my ways, as they say. But
2: yes.
1: Brooke will be back next week. Brian, thank you so much for being here this week.
2: Thank
1: next
2: you
1: time
2: for
1: Brooke
2: having
1: Brooke goes on vacation, you should come back.
2: I will.
1: All right.
2: Let me know. I'm always around.
1: Let's finish off with some good news.
3: Tell me something good.
1: 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First up, a moment at an airport turned into a massive act of kindness. A traveler filmed a veteran who was clearly struggling. He had mobility issues. He was overwhelmed. He was just trying to get through the terminal. The video went online, and within hours, people started asking how they could help. They set up a fundraiser and thinking they'd, you know, maybe raise a couple $100. Instead, they've raised $184,000 in just a couple of days.
2: That's some nice walking around money.
1: The veteran is now getting medical support, housing help, and ongoing care. 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
2: Mm, a wonderful
1: good news. Brought to you by Calvary Community Church. We got the more music middays coming up soon. Austin in at 3. And your question for Monday. The question of the day, Brooke will be back. And we're going to ask, what's a simple pleasure that instantly improves your mood?
2: Oh, I like that.
1: All right. You have a great weekend. Remember to hydrate.
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Same lady, do your thing. 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
3: Mostly cloudy, warm, and humid today with a 30% chance of showers and thunderstorms. High temperature in the mid-80s. Tonight, mostly cloudy with a 30% chance of showers and thunderstorms. Low in the low 70s. Saturday, mostly cloudy with a 40% chance of showers and thunderstorms. High in the upper 80s. From the 1011 Severe Weather Center, I'm meteorologist Brandon Rector.

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4: Mostly cloudy, warm, and humid today with a 30% chance of showers and thunderstorms, high temperature in the mid-80s. Tonight, mostly cloudy with a 30% chance of showers and thunderstorms, low in the low 70s. Saturday, mostly cloudy with a 40% chance of showers and thunderstorms, high in the upper 80s. From the 1011 Severe Weather Center, I'm meteorologist Brandon Rector.

0: B107.3 is all about hot days, cold cash. The temperatures are...
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3: Mostly cloudy to cloudy this afternoon with a 40% chance of additional showers and maybe even a few isolated thunderstorms. High temperature in the mid-80s. Tonight, mostly cloudy with a 30% chance of showers and thunderstorms, mainly after midnight, low in the low 70s. Saturday, mostly cloudy with a 40% chance of showers and thunderstorms, high in the upper 80s. From the 1011 Severe Weather Center, I'm meteorologist Brandon Rector.

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3: Mostly cloudy to cloudy this afternoon with a 40% chance of additional showers and maybe even a few isolated thunderstorms. High temperature in the mid-80s. Tonight, mostly cloudy with a 30% chance of showers and thunderstorms, mainly after midnight, low in the low 70s. Saturday, mostly cloudy with a 40% chance of showers and thunderstorms, high in the upper 80s. From the 1011 Severe Weather Center, I'm meteorologist Brandon Rector.

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5: Mostly cloudy to cloudy this afternoon with a 40% chance of additional showers and maybe even a few isolated thunderstorms. High temperature in the mid-80s. Tonight, mostly cloudy with a 30% chance of showers and thunderstorms, mainly after midnight, low in the low 70s. Saturday, mostly cloudy with a 40% chance of showers and thunderstorms, high in the upper 80s. From the 1011 Severe Weather Center, I'm meteorologist Brandon Rector.

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0: I should bark now. And I'm like, really? Are you kidding me?
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107.3 with Ariana Grande. Remember a couple weeks ago I said that it seems like she's rebounding with one of her ex-boyfriends, Ricky Alvarez? Well, she pretty much made it official on Instagram yesterday. Lots of shots of those two wearing matching pants and shirts, getting a little cuddly. And I mean, when couples start wearing matching clothes, you know it's serious. They might as well be married, huh? We're in 5 now.

0: Today's variety, B107.3. Good afternoon, I'm Austin Michael. In less than 3 hours till we head out to James Arthur Vineyards for the all-90s party tonight. The bus will be here at the station in about an hour and a half. We're going to load it up with listeners who won passes to the bus. However, if you did not win a seat on the bus, you are more than welcome to come out and join us from 6 to 9 o'clock at James Arthur Vineyards for the party. I've got all my trivia ready. We've got the music ready to go, too. Prizes. I was just talking to our promotions gal, Maria. So many different concert tickets. And some of those tickets are going to be to a 90s Halloween party that's coming up. It sounds like it's going to be fantastic. Outside of that, they usually have some wine specials while we're out there every year. Butterfly Bakery created a menu of 90s-themed treats that we're going to be taking out. Oh, and they look amazing, too. So, yeah, if you got nothing else going on, please come out and join us. You won't be able to get on the bus, but you can join the party. Chapel Roan coming up after this. We got some Gavin DeGraw as well on
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3: Mostly cloudy to cloudy this afternoon with a 40% chance of additional showers and maybe even a few isolated thunderstorms. High temperature in the mid-80s. Tonight, mostly cloudy with a 30% chance of showers and thunderstorms, mainly after midnight, low in the low 70s. Saturday, mostly cloudy with a 40% chance of showers and thunderstorms, high in the upper 80s. From the 10-11 Severe Weather Center, I'm meteorologist Brandon Rector.

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Raise your hand if you remember that time that Taylor Swift made a cameo on the TV show New Girl back in 2013. Taylor right there. I'm Austin Michael on B107.3. Max Greenfield, who's one of the cast regulars, was on a podcast earlier today, and this is what he had to say about Taylor being there. He said, Taylor wasn't quite yet Taylor, but I remember she was on set, and we were hanging out, and she was so kind. She was a better actor than all of us, unquote. That's saying something. They had a pretty good cast. If you don't remember or you didn't see it and you want to go back and check it out, the episode was Elaine's Big Day. It was the season 2 finale, and Taylor played the character of Elaine, who was a guest at a wedding. Vanessa Carlton now, B107.3.

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Better watch out, Taylor Swift. Olivia is on your heels. Olivia Rodrigo there on B107.3. Yeah, Olivia just broke one of Taylor's huge records. Taylor Swift's album, The Life of a Showgirl, had a record of 2.057 billion streams. And in just 2 months, Olivia's new album, You Seem Pretty Sad for a Girl So in Love, has already surpassed that. In just 2 months. Josh 685 now.

0: One of the 90s biggest hits, Ace of Base and Don't Turn Around on B107.3. I'm Austin Michael, and tonight is the night. From 6 to 9 o'clock, I'll be hosting the All 90s Party at James Arthur Vineyards. Of course, we got a busload of listeners who want a spot on that bus to go out there with us. But if you did not win a spot on the bus, you are still welcome to come out and party with us. It's going to be all 90s music. I've got a ton of 90s trivia, which we're going to be doing and giving away prizes with. Butterfly Bakery cooked up some 90s themed treats. Oh, one of my favorite things out of James Arthur Vineyards is going to be available tonight. Wine slushies. And they got more flavors than ever, they tell me, this year. And feel free to dress up like you're from the 90s. Again, that annual party is going to be from 6 to 9 o'clock tonight at James Arthur Vineyards. Hillary Duff coming up right after this on B107.3.
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3: Mostly cloudy to cloudy this afternoon with a 40% chance of additional showers and maybe even a few isolated thunderstorms. High temperature in the mid-80s. Tonight, mostly cloudy with a 30% chance of showers and thunderstorms, mainly after midnight, low in the low 70s. Saturday, mostly cloudy with a 40% chance of showers and thunderstorms, high in the upper 80s. From the 1011 Severe Weather Center, I'm meteorologist Brandon Rector.

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Dominic Fike on today's Variety, B107.3. And if you're looking to beat the heat with a trip to a lake this weekend, do not go to Cub Creek Lake in Jefferson County. Just this afternoon, the Nebraska Department of Health and Human Services issued a health alert because of high levels of the toxic blue-green algae there. So yes, this weekend, avoid lettuce, avoid jalapenos, and avoid toxic blue-green algae if you can. Imagine Dragons now.

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3: Good afternoon. We'll start time saver traffic at 21st and Superior. An accident. Do watch for slowdowns. Now in the cleanup stages, likely running slow. 21st and Superior. Otherwise, most traffic moving well. A few volume slowdowns. A couple of areas that do tend to run slow, especially during our rush hour. South 70th at Nebraska Parkway. Lane restrictions in all directions for turn lane construction. South 56th and Old Cheney Road. Traffic signal work with lane restrictions. And eastbound O Street at 40th. Lane restrictions.

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1: Good afternoon. A couple of slow spots to keep in mind. 21st and Superior, an accident down the cleanup stages. And we do have an awkward situation at 27th and Old Cheney Road to the west. Apparently, a water main break with a lot of water on Old Cheney Road between 27th and 26th. Thanks to Bruce for calling in. You'll want to use caution and likely be detoured as a result of that water main break at 27th and Old Cheney Road. We do have several construction projects and utility projects. Do watch for lane shifts and lane closures. If you see a trouble spot, call the traffic hotline 402-479-1414. That's a quick check of your time saver traffic.
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I'm Austin Michael, and we're going to get to our Hollywood headlines here in about 10 minutes. And in the headlines tonight, it looks like a very popular Macaulay Culkin movie is going to get a reboot, and he's going to be returning to his most popular role. Also, 90s boy band member Robbie Williams has been diagnosed with yet another mental issue, and a star from a hit 90s TV show has sadly died from a chronic condition. Hollywood headlines coming up here in about 10 minutes right now. Red Hot Chili Peppers.

0: Demi Lovato, Sorry Not Sorry on today's Variety, B107.3. I'm Austin Michael, and let's get into the Hollywood headlines. So, a Home Alone reboot is in the works, and word is that Macaulay Culkin is spearheading it. People Magazine is reporting that Macaulay took some ideas to the studio heads at Disney, and they liked them. And the Today Show is reporting that he's going to reprise his role as Kevin. Now, just last November, Macaulay talked about an idea saying, and I quote, "I'm either a widower or a divorcee. I'm raising a kid and all that stuff. I'm working really hard, and I'm not really paying enough attention. And the kid is kind of getting miffed at me. And then I get locked out." End quote. He did continue saying that the plot has something to do with the son setting a bunch of traps to keep his dad, Macaulay, out of the house. In other headlines, 90s British boy band member Robbie Williams has announced that he's been diagnosed with autism. This is in addition to his previously finding out that he had ADHD and Tourette's. Robbie, though, has honestly and openly talked about his mental health struggles and drug use over the last few decades. Recently, he did mention that he feels like he's gotten through it and that he's in a good place now. And finally, Christy Knowings, who is in All That for three seasons back in the 90s, has passed away from an asthma attack that caused permanent brain damage. Her All That co-star, Kenan Thompson, posted a tribute online saying, quote, "Man, this is one hard hit. She was a real one and one of the funniest people out there. Gonna miss you," unquote. Christy was 46. And that's your Hollywood headlines tonight. Let's go ahead and check in with Time Saver Traffic.
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2: As we get into the heart of our drive time, a few areas to keep in mind. The most recent, North 14th at Yolande, that's just north of Cornhusker. An accident, do watch for slowdowns. Westbound to Old Cheney Road is closed at 27th Street due to a water main break. You'll want to use extra caution as there is water in the area. 27th and Old Cheney. 21st and Superior in the cleanup stages from an earlier accident. We do have several construction projects and utility projects, but want to use caution as we move through and around. If you see a trouble spot, call the traffic hotline 402-479-1414. Keeping you moving with Time Saver Traffic, I'm Chris Lofgren.

is the working wrap-up on today's Variety, B107.3. And one last reminder that the 90s party at James Arthur Vineyards begins at 6 o'clock tonight. We'll be out there till 9 o'clock. Tons of 90s trivia, music, and prizes, and lots of good eats and drinks. If you do win a spot on the bus, you're more than welcome to come out and join us as long as you drive yourself out there and back. Ed Sheeran now.

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5: As we continue through our drive time, a new slow spot, Nebraska Parkway at the Pioneers merge onto Nebraska Parkway. A stalled vehicle slowing traffic just west of 33rd and Nebraska Parkway. They have closed both east and westbound Old Cheney Road from about 24th Street to 27th due to a water main break. You'll have to choose an alternate route. 14th and Yolande, a two-vehicle accident now in the cleanup stages. That's just north of Cornhusker.
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14: Partly cloudy, warm, and humid through your Friday evening here in the capital city. We should see dry weather, but as we head late tonight into the overnight hours, we'll see another chance for showers and thunderstorms to move through the area with isolated severe storms possible. Look for 10 o'clock temperatures to cool back into the middle to upper 70s, though feels like temperatures will still likely be a few degrees warmer. From the 10-11 Severe Weather Center, I'm meteorologist Bill Rentschler.

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3: Partly cloudy, warm, and humid through your Friday evening here in the capital city. We should see dry weather, but as we head late tonight into the overnight hours, we'll see another chance for showers and thunderstorms to move through the area with isolated severe storms possible. Look for 10 o'clock temperatures to cool back into the middle to upper 70s, though feels like temperatures will still likely be a few degrees warmer. From the 10-11 Severe Weather Center, I'm meteorologist Bill Rentschler.

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